0: Hey, it's Ryan Fox, and this weekend on ACC, we welcome back hit maker and hit writer, John Morgan. An exclusive interview you're only going to hear on American Country Countdown. He's dishing on everything from his songs to his buddy Jason Aldean to Halloween, plus what was behind Luke Combs' recent weight loss. We got it all on the next American Country Countdown.
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0: Hey, it's me, Dylan Stone, and we're just putting on our parachute pants. We're getting the DeLorean all polished up, and then we're ready to take a little trip to the past to visit all your favorite singers. Is the car ready yet, Biff?
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0: Good. I got my Walkman in my pocket, and I just might make a stop at the MTV Awards. If you think video killed the radio star, think again. 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

house for king size bed. You've had enough, you ship them out, and dollars up and down, you better buy the pound. Blame's on you, the shots are on me. So what do you do? It's guaranteed. 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You hustle, you

0: 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Listen for Venice Thomas, Justin Saladino, the Johnny Max Band, Jade McRae with Joe Bonamassa, Mulebone, Eliza Niels, and Ethan Askey and the Elevators. The Lee Oscar Harmonica's classic cut is a King Biscuit Boy track from 1971. Waylon Walker is in the spotlight.
1: Could we crossword who you see? A yitzing a hunt of bitten and some corny on a beautiful head as a CKLB reduke. Quiz a voice of Dene de who yedela.
2: 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An exclusive interview you're only going to hear on American Country Countdown. He's dishing on everything from his songs to his buddy Jason Aldean to Halloween. Plus, what was behind Luke Combs' recent weight loss? 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
3: 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He that walk on. I couldn't do see any gan is he sick at that. Gay Dion. I died Zandini on a walk on CKLB Radio, we get.

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0: This is folk singer Michael Jonathan. 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Ben Solee, one of America's premier cellists and songwriters, and Scott T. Smith. 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
1: Wood Songs, what's a dig? Go yet, he can at that scene sing. What's a deal there? A died sent on Gomadu Honoki ah. Yes, or a died yeeds, okay, Zetani. 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

He's a ranch hand in a pinch, man. Hotter than the red on the cattle brand. Cause she's a gold digger with a quick trigger. A cast iron skillet swinging lid flipper.

0: One full hour of features and terrific new blues is on the way at the Crossroads. Listen for Venice Thomas, Justin Saladino, the Johnny Max Band, Jade McRae with Joe Bonamassa, Mulebone, Eliza Niels, and Ethan Askey and the Elevators. The Lee Oscar Harmonica's classic cut is a King Biscuit Boy track from 1971. Waylon Walker is in the spotlight.
1: Who do we crossword? Who you see? A yitzink a hunt o bit dene tung kone on a buta hade don si kill be reduke. Kui the voice of dene de hu yedela.
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0: Because of the 90s, we started using the word awesome, but we use it wrong. Webster's Dictionary defines awesome as anything that leaves you in awe and wonder. Like winning the lottery twice. That's awesome. Getting a call from the IRS saying you've been audited and they owe you $50,000.
1: Awesome.
0: That'd be awesome. 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

0: 90s, you wake up tomorrow morning and a newspaper reads, scientists have discovered a way for men to experience childbirth. That'd be awesome. Getting invited to the Playboy Mansion on trampoline night. 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

0: Squeezy Marlene Michelle's video just CKLB reload and scene 101.9. Zink urge into tilt zink is a beat and soon nonny odds in Disney odds in. No hell has new and do not don't a see hunter soon because they don't a see hunter soon in what Pashana Sasarello.
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0: Hey, it's Ryan Fox, and this weekend on ACC, we welcome back hit maker and hit writer, John Morgan. An exclusive interview you're only going to hear on American Country Countdown. He's dishing on everything from his songs to his buddy Jason Aldean to Halloween, plus what was behind Luke Combs' recent weight loss. We got it all on the next American Country Countdown.
1: Kutire American Country Countdown ho yete. Ayuntan ta jinsi ta prohita halo. Zinke hant o tini are. The Voice of Denide.
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1: Dear Wood Song, who yes, it's on. Since all in Sunani on a doot out in a gloom zinger. The Disney on a doot on a glint, John C. KLB Reduke.
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Hello, my name is Tanya Grubin. My friends call me TLG. I play 1 hour of music for you and give you a little bit of information about each song. This week, I was feeling nostalgic, so I've gone back and dug up some gems from the 80s and 90s. I have some country, some rock, some Cher, some Tina Turner. I even threw in some Newfie music and some Eagle Eye Cherry. Join me for the TLG show, airing this Saturday at 5 o'clock p.m. on CKLB, the voice of Denendeh.

0: Hello, I'm Brad Savage. I am an obsessive record collector. Now, I'm sharing this lifelong collection with the world on a special one-hour show called Cruisin' the Decades. The concept is one song per decade from 1920 through the 2020s. It's almost like a time machine cruising through 100 years of music. Any genre and style of music is okay. Everything's represented. I hope you'll join me for Cruisin' the Decades each Saturday at 11 a.m. right here on CKLB Radio, the voice of Denonday.
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0: One full hour of features and terrific new blues is on the way at the Crossroads. Listen for Venice Thomas, Justin Saladino, the Johnny Max Band, Jade McRae with Joe Bonamassa, Mulebone, Eliza Neals, and Ethan Askey and the Elevators. The Lee Oscar Harmonica's classic cut is a King Biscuit Boy track from 1971. Waylon Walker is in the spotlight.
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0: This is folk singer Michael Jonathan. 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Ben Solee, one of America's premier cellists and songwriters, and Scott T. Smith. He's opening for Tyler Childers around the country, plus an amazing Woodsongs kid. 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

0: Hey, it's Ryan Fox, and this weekend on ACC, we welcome back hit maker and hit writer, John Morgan. An exclusive interview you're only going to hear on American Country Countdown. He's dishing on everything from his songs to his buddy Jason Aldean to Halloween, plus what was behind Luke Combs' recent weight loss. We got it all on the next American Country Countdown.
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0: 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One song per decade in 1 hour. A full century is covered each week from 1920 through the 2020s. I'm Brad Savage, and I hope you'll join me for this journey through a lifetime of record collecting and several generations of recorded music. 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

0: One full hour of features and terrific new blues is on the way at the Crossroads. Listen for Venice Thomas, Justin Saladino, the Johnny Max Band, Jade McRae with Joe Bonamassa, Mulebone, Eliza Niels, and Ethan Askey and the Elevators. The Lee Oscar Harmonica's classic cut is a King Biscuit Boy track from 1971. Waylon Walker is in the spotlight.
1: Molake at the Crossroads. Taitsene Yakale Lofoton Satse Hajon CKLB Bates Ete Ek Dule Hutswa on Juta Quats Etene Nene Quats Etene Hete Hutswa on.
2: And you think I'll be with wind. So that's it. Yeah. Everybody.

0: This is folk singer Michael Jonathan. Join us on Wood Songs this week. Ben Solee, one of America's premier cellists and songwriters, and Scott T. Smith. He's opening for Tyler Childers around the country, plus an amazing Woodsongs kid. 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
1: Hei se tai tina tin ta te kuhienta, he chon CKLB bees e dig e, te shi yen he te te he tula hua on.
2: Hey, it's Ryan Fox, and this weekend on ACC, we welcome back hit maker and hit writer, John Morgan. An exclusive interview you're only going to hear on American Country Countdown. He's dishing on everything from his songs to his buddy Jason Aldean to Halloween, plus what was behind Luke Combs' recent weight loss. We got it all on the next American Country Countdown.
1: Hey, John. CKLB, be it a day, a cook, a hater, a bishon, and a good a shank, a word, a he, do let it's an am, the insult, a kuhiku, hey, John. 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

0: CKLB Radio, work a diet at a common dunhonuni, I don't hunt dying flat honey goods on hit ad. Do yet he seen laha ada. A quack quat on good dee honey hit ad. Walk on no. One niggots on hit ad. 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A ye honey he has on with how well lahunt. A diet snake on one dun at a CKLB Radio, work a.
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my name is Tanya Grubin. My friends call me TLG. I play 1 hour of music for you and give you a little bit of information about each song. This week, I was feeling nostalgic, so I've gone back and dug up some gems from the 80s and 90s. I have some country, some rock, some Cher, some Tina Turner. I even threw in some Newfie music and some Eagle Eye Cherry. Join me for the TLG show, airing this Saturday at 5 o'clock p.m. on CKLB, the voice of Denendeh.

0: 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Let's hear what music sounded like 100 years ago. I'm Brad Savage, and I hope you'll join me for a musical time machine called Cruise in the Decades, each Saturday at 11 a.m. on CKLB Radio. 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

He had a closet big as a warehouse, and they all came out. 22 secretaries, 13 cocktail waitresses, one disc jockey, a broadcast personality, two truck drivers, and I'm going to tell you, those were the ugliest two women you ever laid your eyes on. Dull, friends, is in the eye of the beast.

0: One full hour of features and terrific new blues is on the way at the Crossroads. 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The Lee Oscar Harmonica's classic cut is a King Biscuit Boy track from 1971. Waylon Walker is in the spotlight.
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0: Hey, it's Ryan Fox, and this weekend on ACC, we welcome back hit maker and hit writer, John Morgan. An exclusive interview you're only going to hear on American Country Countdown. He's dishing on everything from his songs to his buddy Jason Aldean to Halloween, plus what was behind Luke Combs' recent weight loss. 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

0: One full hour of features and terrific new blues is on the way at the Crossroads. Listen for Venice Thomas, Justin Saladino, the Johnny Max Band, Jade McRae with Joe Bonamassa, Mulebone, Eliza Niels, and Ethan Askey and the Elevators. The Lee Oscar Harmonica's classic cut is a King Biscuit Boy track from 1971. Waylon Walker is in the spotlight.
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2: 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I'm an Ojibwe from Lac La Croix First Nation in Northern Ontario. 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

dog all night. Where did the Connors' hairpiece go? 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

0: This is folk singer Michael Jonathan. 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Ben Solee, one of America's premier cellists and songwriters, and Scott T. Smith. He's opening for Tyler Childers around the country, plus an amazing Wood Songs kid. 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
1: What songs what's a digo yatik in it? A dead scene, what's a digo there? A died sent on Gomodo Honoki a. Yet so a died yidzin, okay, Zetani. So CKLB radio, okay. Then it did on radio, okay, that eat a walk over there.

0: Hey, it's Ryan Fox, and this weekend on ACC, we welcome back hit maker and hit writer, John Morgan. An exclusive interview you're only going to hear on American Country Countdown. He's dishing on everything from his songs to his buddy Jason Aldean to Halloween, plus what was behind Luke Combs' recent weight loss. We got it all on the next American Country Countdown.
1: 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Hit that American Country Countdown. Hit that. Wakuna. Ekuna da dun sihani gane zihi. Lek edda da gay dihonda. Edda it's dini ane. Wakuna. CKLB Radio, okay.

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0: 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The Lee Oscar Harmonica's classic cut is a King Biscuit Boy track from 1971. Waylon Walker is in the spotlight.
1: Quit the Crossroads, who you see? A voice of Dana Day who yet a lot.

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0: This is folk singer Michael Jonathan. Join us on Wood Songs this week. Ben Solee, one of America's premier cellists and songwriters, and Scott T. Smith. He's opening for Tyler Childers around the country, plus an amazing Woodsongs kid. 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
1: Der Woodsong hu yesi tang. Sind ozing su nani ane duht out in at lung zinke. Se Disney ane di duht ane lian chansi KLB reduke.

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It relaxes.

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1: Hey, it's Ryan Fox, and this weekend on ACC, we welcome back hit maker and hit writer, John Morgan. An exclusive interview you're only going to hear on American Country Countdown. He's dishing on everything from his songs to his buddy Jason Aldean to Halloween, plus what was behind Luke Combs' recent weight loss. 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
2: Kutire American Country Countdown ho yete. Ayuntan ta jinsi ta prosht ang halo. Zinke hant o dini are. Ayo jansi KLB Riduke, the voice of Denide.

0: One full hour of features and terrific new blues is on the way at the Crossroads. Listen for Venice Thomas, Justin Saladino, the Johnny Max Band, Jade McRae with Joe Bonamassa, Mulebone, Eliza Niels, and Ethan Askey and the Elevators. The Lee Oscar Harmonica's classic cut is a King Biscuit Boy track from 1971. Waylon Walker is in the spotlight.
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0: Hello, I'm Brad Savage. I am an obsessive record collector. Now I'm sharing this lifelong collection with the world on a special one-hour show called Cruisin' the Decades. The concept is one song per decade from 1920 through the 2020s. It's almost like a time machine cruising through 100 years of music. Any genre and style of music is okay. Everything's represented. I hope you'll join me for Cruisin' the Decades each Saturday at 11 a.m. right here on CKLB Radio, the voice of Denendeh.
1: 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It's encouraging to tell things it's a bit and to nonny audience at Disney audience. No hell has news and do not want to see Hunter soon because they don't see Hunter soon in what Bashana Sasarello.

0: 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Ben Solee, one of America's premier cellists and songwriters, and Scott T. Smith. 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

0: Hey, it's Ryan Fox, and this weekend on ACC, we welcome back hit maker and hit writer, John Morgan. An exclusive interview you're only going to hear on American Country Countdown. He's dishing on everything from his songs to his buddy Jason Aldean to Halloween, plus what was behind Luke Combs' recent weight loss. We got it all on the next American Country Countdown.
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0: 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The Lee Oscar Harmonica's classic cut is a King Biscuit Boy track from 1971. Waylon Walker is in the spotlight.
1: 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Chuta quits et dene, nene quits et dene hete huts wa on.

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1: They didn't hear color horn or sadze. They say they didn't think that the queen there had CKLB base a dick a. They she and he did he do le hua on.

0: Hey, it's Ryan Fox, and this weekend on ACC, we welcome back hit maker and hit writer, John Morgan. An exclusive interview you're only going to hear on American Country Countdown. He's dishing on everything from his songs to his buddy Jason Aldean to Halloween, plus what was behind Luke Combs' recent weight loss. We got it all on the next American Country Countdown.
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Jeannie was always afraid of the dark, and we never could understand why. 'Cause we looked after Jeannie with the very best of care, because Jeannie was our only child. Perhaps it was death that she was so afraid of, 'cause it took her one dark, stormy night. I think we always knew that we'd never see Jeannie grown, 'cause it seemed that she was destined to die. But on Jeannie's grave, we placed an eternal flame that glows and never loses its spark. And on the darkest night, there's always a light, 'cause Jeannie's afraid.

It's like someone took a knife edge and dug a 6-inch valley in the middle of my skull. At night I wake up with the sheets soaking wet, freight train running through the middle of my head.

Hello, my name is Tanya Grubin. My friends call me TLG. I play 1 hour of music for you and give you a little bit of information about each song. This week, I was feeling nostalgic, so I've gone back and dug up some gems from the 80s and 90s. I have some country, some rock, some Cher, some Tina Turner. I even threw in some Newfie music and some Eagle Eye Cherry. Join me for the TLG show, airing this Saturday at 5 o'clock p.m. on CKLB, the voice of Denendeh.

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I'm Brad Savage, and I hope you'll join me for a musical time machine called Cruisin' the Decades, each Saturday at 11 a.m. on CKLB Radio. 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

0: Hey, it's Ryan Fox, and this weekend on ACC, we welcome back hit maker and hit writer, John Morgan. An exclusive interview you're only going to hear on American Country Countdown. He's dishing on everything from his songs to his buddy Jason Aldean to Halloween, plus what was behind Luke Combs' recent weight loss. We got it all on the next American Country Countdown.
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0: One full hour of features and terrific new blues is on the way at the Crossroads. 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The Lee Oscar Harmonica's classic cut is a King Biscuit Boy track from 1971. Waylon Walker is in the spotlight.
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1: What, Billy?
0: What you got cooking in there, man?
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0: What do you think of it? Got a little bit thick. Try another bag. Ain't B wouldn't like that.
3: 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Ben Solee, one of America's

0: Hey, it's me, Dylan Stone, and we're just putting on our parachute pants. We're getting the DeLorean all polished up, and then we're ready to take a little trip to the past to visit all your favorite singers. Is the car ready yet, Biff?
1: Just finish up the second coat now.
0: Good. I got my Walkman in my pocket, and I just might make a stop at the MTV Awards. 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
1: 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An exclusive interview you're only going to hear on American Country Countdown. 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

Good morning, Den and Day. How are you today? Welcome to today's broadcast of Den and Day Sunrise. I'm your host, Roy Dahl. It is Thursday, October 15th, today, the 288th day of the year, which means there are exactly 77 days left in the year 2026. And by the way, if you are someone who is already looking forward to celebrating Mother's Day on Sunday, May 9th of 2027, this is a reminder that you have to wait 206 days to show your mother exactly how much you love and appreciate her. So mark that down on your calendar. Sunday, May 9th, 2027, Mother's Day. The Weather Bureau tells me that here in the Capital Region, we should be expecting mainly sunny conditions today, with a high of 6 and a low of 2 degrees. But remember, as always, wherever you are and whatever you're doing, as long as you have a smile on your face and a song in your heart and a skip in your step, every day is BEA-utiful. So grab your coat, get outside, and enjoy the day with someone.

Talk to a politician today. Find out what they do on a daily basis. What part of their job gives them the greatest career satisfaction? And how do they overcome some of their most challenging days? Who knows? Maybe after a long conversation over a hot coffee, a cup of tea, or a cool beverage, you might discover within yourself the desire to become a politician one day. 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

Shortwave radio stations all over the world. But we are really happy that you tuned into our station here in the Northwest Territories, otherwise known as Denonday. As usual, we have a lot in store for you. We've got some great music, some interesting stories and tidbits along the way, regional weather and news updates later on. But before we get to all of that, let's sit back, relax, and enjoy this song that I'm sure will bring a smile to your face.

Welcome back. Yes, it is indeed Thursday, October 15th. Today, the 42nd Thursday on the 41st week of 2026. And by the way, if you're counting, today marks the 23rd day of fall, which means there are exactly 67 days left until the arrival of winter. There are, of course, several reasons we should be celebrating today. For instance, did you know that today is Get to Know Your Customers Day? It is also National Grouch Day. But I'll tell you more about those later on in the show. Today we see the continuation of such things as Biology Week, as well as Home-Based Business Week. A reminder that the astrological sign for this time of October is Libra, the birth flower for October, Marigold. And Marigold is a Mediterranean native plant prized for both its beauty and versatility. The birthstones for October are opal and tourmaline. And opal gemstones are truly unique because each individual gem is adorned with a one-of-a-kind color combination, while tourmaline is a favorite gemstone for many because it is available in a rainbow of beautiful colors. Famous people who were born on this day include the American author and businessman who developed the Ford Mustang and Ford Pinto, Lee Iacocca, was born on this day in 1924. Well-known American baseball player and sportscaster Jim Palmer was born on this day in 1945. And well-known singer and songwriter who was part of the Jackson 5, Tito Jackson, was born on this day in 1953. Famous people who were married on this day in 1501, Prince Arthur, heir to the English throne, married Catherine of Aragon. In 1913, author Beatrice Potter, who wrote The Tale of Peter Rabbit, married solicitor William Helis. And in 1948, the 38th U.S. President Gerald Ford married Elizabeth Bloomer Warren. Scrolling through the pages of time now, looking for all the good things that happened on this day. In 1582, the Gregorian calendar was adopted. In 1783, the Montgolfier Brothers hot air balloon made its first human ascent, piloted by Jean-François Pilatre de Rosier. And in 1878, the Edison Electric Light Company started operation. In music history on this day, in 1977, the song You Light Up My Life by Debbie Boone hit number one on the Hot 100 and remained there for 10 weeks. In the year 2000, the song Beautiful Day by U2 was their fourth number one hit on the UK charts. And in the year 2006, Patti Smith played the last show at the venue CBGB in Manhattan. In sports history on this day, in 1912, Trish Speaker of the Red Sox made the only World Series unassisted double play from the outfield. In 1972, Chris Evert, at the age of 17, won the inaugural WTA Tour Championship at Boca Raton, Florida. And in 1989, Wayne Gretzky passed Gordie Howe to become the all-time leading point scorer in the NHL. Your word of the day from our good friends at Merriam-Webster Dictionary is deportment. And that is spelled D-E-P-O-R-T-M-E-N-T. Deportment. It is a noun. And deportment refers to the way in which one conducts oneself, especially in a formal setting. An example of how you could use the word in a sentence is, the new students were instructed in proper dress and deportment. So your challenge for today is to try and use that word in an everyday conversation. So go ahead, impress your family, friends, coworkers, classmates, and neighbors with your newfound expanded vocabulary. In the meantime, if today is your birthday, on behalf of everybody here at CKLB, we wish you the very best on this day of days. So, happy birthday! And we dedicate this song to you.

Here is your birthday horoscope for Thursday, October 15th. You are a determined and responsible person with a good head on your shoulders and a great attachment to the place and the people you call home. You possess charm, and your personal popularity helps you in life, although perhaps not as much as your strength of mind. Partnership is vital to you, and you value your relationships more than most people. Love makes your world go round. Your imagination knows no bounds. You are a great storyteller, your intuition generally serves you well, and you dream big dreams. There is a stronger focus on your social life and personal enjoyment this year. Fun discussions, musings, and flirtations can figure strongly. Cultural events, the arts, writing, and sharing are themes. There is more humor, positivity, and delight in your life, and you might more fully enjoy or discover personal interests. That's your birthday horoscope for Thursday, October 15th. Have a great day.

0: October 15, 1946. In Nuremberg, Germany, former Nazi Air Force Chief Hermann Göring commits suicide behind bars. Göring takes poison just hours before his scheduled execution as a convicted war criminal for his role during World War II. 1917. During World War I, a French firing squad outside Paris executes the Dutch dancer Mata Hari, convicted of spying for the Germans. 1964. A changing of the guard at the Kremlin, as it's announced that Nikita Khrushchev has been removed as leader of what's then the Soviet Union. Alexei Kosygin becomes the new Soviet premier, while Leonid Brezhnev replaces Khrushchev as Communist Party chief. And 1951. I Love Lucy, the classic TV sitcom starring Lucille Ball and Desi Arnaz, premieres on CBS. Today in History, October 15th. Tim McGuire, The Associated Press.
1: Good morning, everyone. I'm meteorologist Justin Horn. It's time to take a look back at this day in weather history. And today we're going back to 1987. It was on this day that an extratropical cyclone, or a tropical system which has lost its tropical characteristics, slammed into the United Kingdom. But just because it wasn't termed a hurricane didn't mean it didn't have hurricane-force winds. In fact, winds were over 100 miles per hour in some cases, and it created widespread damage from England and into France. The day's weather report missed the severity of the storm, and that sort of lives on there in England lore. But 22 people would die from the storm, and it sparked improvements in weather modeling. And that's what happened on this day in weather history. It was on this day, October 15th, 1995, that Paul and Linda McCartney were guests on The Simpsons in an episode called Lisa the Vegetarian. At the time the episode was being written, McCartney was the only living Beatle who had never lent his voice to The Simpsons. The staff approached him and he agreed to come on the show with his wife, but only on the condition that Lisa Simpson stay a vegetarian for the rest of the series. The producers agreed and Paul and Linda lent their voices to the show. Paul jokes in the show that if you play Maybe I'm Amazed backwards, you'll hear a recipe for lentil soup. He actually re-recorded the song for the show's credits and backmasked that recipe in the middle of it, adding at the end, "By the way, I'm alive." That all happened on this animated day in rock history, October 15th, 1995.
2: Now, here are three reasons to celebrate Thursday, October 15th. Did you know that today is Get to Know Your Customers Day? 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Remember when Main Street businesses were locally owned and operated? The owners knew you by name and knew your shopping habits. They typically knew what you wanted to buy. Not surprisingly, they were willing to get it in for you if they did not have it. Unfortunately, with the advent of the internet and big box stores, much of the personal attention has gone by the wayside. Get to Know Your Customers Day is a day to turn that around. 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Most importantly, make each of them feel like they are your most important customer of the day. Today is also National Shawarma Day. This day celebrates the Middle Eastern rotisserie method cooking meats such as lamb, chicken, and beef, and the dishes it makes. Not only does shawarma bring mouth-watering flavor, but it also can be enjoyed in a variety of ways. Bursting with a marinade of Mediterranean herbs and spices, shawarma chicken slowly cooks on a vertical rotisserie spit. The tender meat is then thinly sliced, grilled, and added to a pita wrapped in a variety of toppings. Customize this flavorful dish with fresh vegetables, cheese, and a variety of herbs. Special sauces enhance the enjoyment of this delectable dish. No matter how you like your shawarma, the combinations are endless. And finally, if you're still looking for a reason to celebrate, you could be celebrating National Grouch Day. Attention all you grumblers, moaners, and professional complainers. Today is the one day of the year you can be your truest, most miserable self without anyone telling you to turn that frown upside down. So go ahead, let out the groan you've been holding in. Today, misery loves company, and we're all invited to the pity party. For the uninitiated, a grouch is a master of complaint, a connoisseur of cantankerousness. They find joy only when their coffee is cold, the Wi-Fi is slow, and everyone else is just as unhappy as they are. A true grouch communicates through a unique dialect of backhanded compliments and withering scowls. They are fluent in sighs, eye rolls, and the fine art of finding a single dark cloud in an otherwise sunny sky. Noise, silence, cheerfulness, sadness, it all makes a grouch generally and delightfully unpleasant. And there you have it, three reasons to celebrate Thursday, October 15th. Have a great day.
3: I'm kind of a curve with McDonald's anyway. And don't misunderstand, this is not a put down. Because over the years, I've eaten everything that McDonald's has wanted to shove at me. The Egg McMuffin, the McRib sandwich. But I've stayed away from these chicken McNuggets. I don't know what they are. Well, see, just let me say this. See, I know that I'm not a brilliant man. And I know y'all sitting there now going, no. Well, I know that I'm not a brilliant man, but on the other hand, I'm not a moron. I kind of linger between those two. But I can tell you this, I've been eating chicken all my life. We can go over this together. You got your breast, wing, leg, thigh. Basically, that's about it. Now, where in the heck do you suppose they got these McNuggets? Let's see if we can work this out amongst us. Let's assume for a moment that there was really a part of the chicken called the nuggets. That's a cruel thing to do to a chicken. You know, for several years now, Kentucky Fried Chicken has had as part of their advertising slogan, "We do chicken right." Well, I guess, by golly, compared to McDonald's, they do.
4: Master plans of the least ambitious supervillains.
5: The parking meter is now non-functional.
6: You will never find the other sock.

From the CKLB newsroom, here's some of the stories making headlines this hour. In national news comes this story. The Assembly of First Nations draft position paper proposes a First Nations-controlled sovereign wealth fund to benefit all Canadian First Nations economically. The paper, entitled Building Prosperity for All, asks Prime Minister Mark Carney and the Canadian premiers to create this fund without using settlement money. The fund aims to address the infrastructure financing gap for First Nations, currently estimated at $376.1 billion, while proposing a national benefit-sharing framework to ensure all First Nations receive investment returns. The paper criticizes benefits distribution mechanisms for excluding distant Indigenous communities. It uses regional funds as models and lists four First Nations requests, emphasizing consent and ownership. First Nations

First Minister's meeting on October 26 will include discussions. In territorial news come these stories. In Ottawa, NWT Minister of Industry, Tourism and Investment Caitlin Cleveland called for federal tax incentives to revive northern mining. Cleveland is advocating for the North of 60 Mineral Exploration Tax Credit, a 15% incentive for NWT, Nunavut and Yukon projects, and zinc in a Clean Technology Investment Tax Credit. Due to declining mining activity and global competition, Cleveland stressed that these measures could create 1,000 construction and 600 operational jobs. After years of proposals from the NWT and Nunavut Chamber of Mines, the federal government may support these initiatives to boost northern mining competitiveness. An Arctic Energy Fund-funded Fort Simpson LNG project generation facility will receive $31.3 million from the federal government and $10.4 million from the NWT Power Corporation. Using LNG 90% of the time and diesel backup units, the facility addresses the aging diesel plant's vulnerabilities, especially river erosion. MP Rebecca Alty highlighted the project's emissions reduction and reliable power. Despite LNG being a fossil fuel, this funding follows previous federal funding and supports the government's greenhouse gas reduction goals. The plant improves local quality of life and integrates renewable projects into the grid. And finally, the GNWT will hold an information session today from 5:30 to 7 at Doug Wiederman Hall to gather public input on Hay River's new long-term care facility. Due to Woodland Manor's age, Infrastructure Planning Director Chris Clark McQueen stresses the need for a new facility. A Seniors Day program and improved clinical spaces will be added to the new building to meet rising care. Construction is expected to start in 2028 and last 2 to 3 years. Services and design will be in discussion during this session. And those are some of the stories making headlines this hour from the CKLB Newsroom.

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3: I arrived in the Philadelphia airport and I was dragging my luggage behind me. I was worn out, just tired. I got over to the escalator and it was turned off. And I remember thinking, I'm going to have to pick this stuff up, carry it all the way down. Then I thought, no, I don't. Near every escalator there is an elevator, sure. Went around the corner. There was a big sign on the one that was there, out of order. I turned, and the first person I saw was a man whose shirt told me he worked at the Philadelphia airport. And I said, well, here I have arrived in your city of brotherly love. And your escalator's turned off, and your elevator's out of order. He said, the Liberty Bell's cracked, too.
4: Wait up! That's what kids say. They don't say wait. They say, wait up! Hey, wait up! Because when you're little, your life is up. The future is up. Everything you want is up. Wait up. Hold up. Shut up. Mom, I'll clean up. Let me stay up. Parents, of course, are just the opposite. Everything is down. Just calm down. Slow down. Come down here. Sit down. Put that down.
5: So my wife said to me one day, how about jogging? I said, I tried jogging back in the, you know, when I could run. I wasn't very good. I'd run about a mile, I'd buy half a dozen donuts, and then I'd walk home. So I ran every day for about 3 months. I gained 18 pounds. So I don't care what the doctor tells you. You're going to pack on some flab. You start jogging. That's all I'm telling you. So a friend of mine at that time says, your problem is you don't understand jogging. If you understood it more, you'd enjoy it more. Bought me a book on jogging. They write books on how to jog. Are there people in America so dense they see runners on the horizon? How do they do that? There's got to be a book. Where do you run into problems learning to jog? Oh, gee, honey, I'm skipping again. There's a lot more to this than meets the eye, I'm telling you. So the book is literally that thick, which means they fill it with things just to fill it because, you know, it's stuff you're not going to use. I mean, one chapter devoted to how to train for a marathon. Like I'll ever live 26 miles from a donut shop. I mean, come on. Why else would you run that far?

0: The following is a TEDx talk by Canadian physician Gabor Maté, a specialist in terminal illnesses, chemical dependence, and HIV-positive patients. Dr. Maté is a renowned author of books and columnist known for his knowledge about attention deficit disorder, stress, chronic illness and parental relations. His theme was addiction, from drugs to power, from the lack of love to the desire to escape oneself, from susceptibility of the being to interior power, nothing escapes. And he risks a generic and generous prescription, find your nature and be nice to yourself. Here now is Gabor Maté.
1: I've come to talk to you about addiction, the power of addiction, but also addiction to power. Now, as a medical doctor, I work in Vancouver, Canada, and I've worked with some very, very addicted people. People who use heroin, they inject cocaine, they drink alcohol, crystal meth, and every drug known to man. And these people suffer. If the success of a doctor is to be measured by how long his patients live, then I'm a failure, because my patients die very young, relatively speaking. They die of HIV, they die of hepatitis C, they die of infections of their heart valves, they die of infections of their brains, of their spine, of their hearts, of their bloodstream. They die of suicide, of overdose, of violence, of accidental deaths. And if you look at them, you call to mind the words of the great Egyptian novelist Naguib Mahfouz, who wrote, "Nothing records the effects of a sad life as graphically as the human body," because these people lose everything. They lose their health, they lose their beauty, they lose their teeth, they lose their wealth, they lose human relationship, and in the end, they often lose their lives. And yet nothing shakes them from their addiction. Nothing can force them to give up their addiction. The addictions are powerful. And the question is why? And as one of my patients said to me, "I'm not afraid of dying," he said, "I'm more afraid of living." And the question we have to ask is, why are people afraid of life? And if you want to understand addiction, you can't look at what's wrong with the addiction. You have to look at what's right about it. In other words, what is the person getting from the addiction? What are they getting that otherwise they don't have? And what addicts get are relief from pain. What they get is a sense of peace, a sense of control, a sense of calmness, very, very temporarily. And the question is, why are these qualities missing from their lives? What happened to them? Now, if you look at the drugs like heroin, like morphine, like codeine, if you look at cocaine, if you look at alcohol, these are all painkillers. One way or another, they all soothe pain. And that's what the real question in addiction is, not why the addiction, but why the pain. Now, I just finished reading the biography of Keith Richards, the guitarist for the Rolling Stones. And as you probably know, everybody's still surprised that Richards is still alive today, because he was a heavy-duty heroin addict for a long time. And in his biography, he writes that the addiction was all about looking for oblivion, looking for forgetting. He said, "The contortions that we go through just not to be ourselves for a few hours." And I understand that very well myself, because I know that discomfort with myself. I know that discomfort being in my own skin. I know that desire to escape from my own mind. The great British psychiatrist R.D. Lang said that there are three things that people are afraid of. They're afraid of death, of other people, and their own minds. And for a long time in my life, I wanted to distract myself from my own mind, because I was afraid to be alone with it. And how would I distract myself? Well, I've never used drugs, but I've distracted myself through work and throwing myself into activity. And I've distracted myself through shopping. In my case, for classical compact music, classical compact discs. But I've been a real addict that way. One week I spent $8,000 on the classical compact discs, not because I wanted to, but because I couldn't help going back to the store. And as a medical doctor, I used to deliver a lot of babies, and once I left a woman in labor in hospital to get a classical piece of music. And I still could have made it back to the store, to the hospital on time, but once you're in the store, you can't leave, because there's evil classical music dealers in the aisles, you know, who... hey, buddy, have you listened to the latest Mozart symphony cycle? You haven't? Well, so I missed the delivery of that baby. And I come home and I lie to my wife about it, like any addict. I would lie about it. And I would ignore my own children because of my obsession with work and with music. So I know what that escape from the self is like. And my definition of addiction is any behavior that gives you temporary relief, temporary pleasure, but in the long term causes harm, has some negative consequences, and you can't give it up despite those negative consequences. And from that perspective, you can understand that there's many, many addictions. Yes, there's the addiction to drugs, but there's also the addiction to consumerism. There's the addiction to sex, to the internet, to shopping, to food. The Buddhists have this idea of the hungry ghosts. The hungry ghosts are creatures with large empty bellies and small scrawny necks and tiny little mouths, so they can never get enough. They can never feel this emptiness on the inside. And we all hungry ghosts in this society. We all have this emptiness. And so many of us are trying to fill that emptiness from the outside. And the addiction is all about trying to fill that emptiness from the outside. Now, if you want to ask the question of why people are in pain, you can't look at their genetics. You have to look at their lives. And in the case of my patients, my highly addicted patients, it's very clear why they're in pain, because they've been abused all their lives. They began life as abused children. All the women I worked with over a 12-year period, hundreds of them, they had all been sexually abused as children. And the men had been traumatized as well. The men had been sexually abused, neglected, physically abused, abandoned, and emotionally hurt over and over again. And that's why the pain. And there's something else here too. The human brain itself, as you heard already, develops an interaction with the environment. It's not just genetically programmed. So the kind of environment that a child has will actually shape the development of the brain. Now, I can tell you about two experiments with mice. You take a little mouse and you put food in his mouth, and he'll eat it and enjoy it and swallow it. But if you put the food down a few inches away from his nose, he will not move to eat it. He will actually starve to death rather than eat. Why? Because genetically, they knocked out the receptors for a chemical in the brain called dopamine. Dopamine is the incentive motivation chemical. Dopamine flows whenever we're motivated, excited, vital, vibrant, curious about something, when we're seeking food or a sexual partner. Without the dopamine, we have no motivation. Now, what do you think the addict gets? When the addict shoots cocaine, the addict shoots crystal meth, or almost any drug, they get a hit of dopamine in their brain. And the question is, what happened to their brains in the first place? Because it's a myth that drugs are addictive. Drugs are not by themselves addictive, because most people who try most drugs never become addicted. So the question is, why are some people vulnerable to be addicted? Just like food is not addictive, but to some people it is. Shopping is not addictive, but to some people it is. Television is not addictive, but to some people it is. So the question is, why the susceptibility? There's another little experiment with mice where infant mice, if they're separated from the mothers, will not cry for their mothers. Now, what would that mean in the wild? It means that they would die, because only the mother protects the child's life and nurtures the child. And why? Because genetically, they knocked out the receptors, the chemical binding sites in the brain, for endorphins. And endorphins are our indigenous morphine-like substances. Endorphins are our own natural painkillers. And what morphine, or what endorphins also do, they make possible the experience of love. They make possible the experience of attachment to the parent and the parent's attachment to the child. So these little mice without endorphin receptors in their brains will actually not call for their mothers. In other words, the addiction to these drugs, and of course the heroin and the morphine, what they do is they act on the endorphin system. That's why they work. And so the question is, what happens to people that they need these chemicals from the outside? Well, what happens to them is when they're abused as children, those circuits don't develop. when you don't have love and connection in your life, when you're very, very young, then those important brain circuits just don't develop properly. And under conditions of abuse, things just don't develop properly, and their brains then are susceptible when they do the drugs. Now they feel normal, now they feel pain relief, now they feel love. And as one patient said to me, that when I first did heroin, she said, it felt like a warm, soft hug, just like a mother hugging a baby. Now, I've had that same emptiness, not to the same degree as my patients. What happened to me? What happened to me is that I was born in Budapest, Hungary in 1944 to Jewish parents, just before the Germans occupied Hungary. And you know what happened to the Jewish people in Eastern Europe. And I was 2 months old when the German army moved into Budapest, the Wehrmacht, and the day after they did, my mother phoned the pediatrician and she said, would you please come and see Gabor, because he's crying all the time. And the pediatrician said, of course I will come to see him, but I should tell you, all my Jewish babies are crying. Now why? What do babies know about Hitler or genocide or war? Nothing. What we're picking up on is the stresses and the terrors and the depression of our mothers. And that actually shapes the child's brain. That actually shapes the child's brain. And of course, what happens then is I get the message that the world doesn't want me. Because if my mother's not happy around me, she must not want me. Why do I become a workaholic later? Because if they don't want me, at least they're going to need me. Now I'll be an important doctor, and they're going to need me. And that way I can make up for the feeling of not being wanted in the first place. And what does that mean? It means that I'm working all the time, and when I'm not working, I'm consumed by buying music. What message do my kids get? My kids get the same message that they're not wanted. And this is how we pass it on. We pass on the trauma and we pass on the suffering unconsciously from one generation to the next. So obviously, there are many, many ways to fill this emptiness. And for each person, there's a different way of filling the emptiness. But the emptiness always goes back to what we didn't get when we were very small. What we didn't get when we were very small. And then we look at the drug addict. And we say to the drug addict, how can you possibly do this to yourself? How can you possibly inject this terrible substance into your body that may kill you? But look at what we're doing to the earth. Rejecting all kinds of things into the atmosphere and the oceans and the environment that is killing us, that's killing the earth. Now, which addiction is greater? The addiction to oil or to consumerism? Which causes the greater harm? And yet we judge the drug addict because we actually see that they're just like us, and we don't like that. So we say, you're different from us. You're worse than we are. On the plane to Sao Paulo and Rio de Janeiro, I was reading the New York Times on June the 9th, and it was an article about Brazil. And the article was about a man called Nigio Gomes, a leader of the Guarani people in the Amazon, who was killed last November. And you probably heard about him. And he was killed because he was protecting his people from the big farmers and companies that are taking over the rainforest and destroying the rainforest, and they're destroying the habitat of the native Indian people here in Brazil. And I can tell you that coming from Canada, the same thing has happened over there. And many of my patients were actually First Nations Indian people, Native Indian people in Canada. And they are heavily addicted. They make up a small percentage of the population, but they make up a large percentage of the people in jail, the people who are addicted, the people who are mentally ill, the people who commit suicide. Why? Because the lands were taken away from them, and because they were killed and abused for generations, generations, and generations. But the question I ask is, if you can understand the suffering of these native people and how that suffering makes them seek relief from pain in their addictions, what about the people who are perpetrating it? What are they addicted to? Well, they're addicted to power. They're addicted to wealth. They're addicted to acquisition. They want to make themselves bigger. And when I was trying to understand the addiction to power, I looked at some of the most powerful people in history. I looked at Alexander the Great. I looked at Napoleon. I looked at Hitler, I looked at Genghis Khan, I looked at Stalin. It's very interesting when you look at these people. First of all, why did they need power so much? Interestingly enough, physically, they were all very small people, my size, or smaller, actually smaller. They came from outsiders. They were not part of the major population. Stalin was a Georgian, not a Russian. Napoleon was a Corsican, not a Frenchman. Alexander was a Macedonian, not a Greek. And Hitler was an Austrian, not a German. So a real sense of insecurity and inferiority. And they needed power to feel okay in themselves, to make themselves bigger. And in order to get that power, they're quite willing to fight wars and to kill a lot of people, just to maintain that power. I'm not saying that only small people can be power hungry, but it's interesting to look at these examples, because power, the addiction to power, is always about the emptiness that you try and fill from the outside. And Napoleon, even in exile, on the island of St. Helena, after he lost power, he said, "I love power. I love power." He couldn't think of himself without power. He had no sense of himself without being powerful externally. And that's very interesting when you compare it to people like the Buddha or Jesus. Because if you look at the story about Jesus and Buddha, both of them were tempted by the devil. And one of the things that the devil offers them is power, earthly power. And they both say no. Now, why do they say no? They say no because they have the power inside of themselves. They don't need it from the outside. And they both say no because they don't want to control people, they want to teach people. They want to teach people by example and by soft words and by wisdom, not through force. So they refuse power. And it's very interesting what they say about that. Jesus says that the power and the reality is not outside of yourself, but inside. He says the kingdom of God is within. And the Buddha, before he dies and his monks are mourning and crying and they're all upset, he says, "Don't mourn me," he says, "and don't worship me. Find the lamp inside yourself. Be a lamp unto yourselves. Find the light within." And so as we look at this difficult world with the loss of the environment and the global warming and the depredations in the oceans, let's not look to the people in power to change things, because the people in power, I'm afraid to say, are very often some of the emptiest people in the world. And they're not going to change things for us. We have to find that light within ourselves. We have to find the light within communities and in our own wisdom, in our own creativity. We can't wait for the people in power to make things better for us, because they're never going to, not unless we make them. Now, they say that human nature is competitive, that human nature is aggressive, that human nature is selfish. It's just the opposite. Human nature is actually cooperative. Human nature is actually generous. Human nature is actually community-minded. What we see here at this conference, with people sharing information, people receiving information, people committed to the better world, that's actually human nature. And what I'm saying to you is, if we find that light within, if we find our own nature, then we'll be kinder to ourselves, and we'll also be kinder to nature. Thank you.
0: That was a TEDx talk by Gabor Maté. He is a Hungarian-born Canadian physician, author, and speaker known for his trauma-informed approach to addiction, mental health, and chronic illness. A former family and palliative care doctor, he spent over a decade in Vancouver's downtown Eastside treating patients with severe addictions. We hope you enjoyed listening to his presentation and learned something more about his perspectives on addiction. Thank you very much for listening.

Yes, sir. This is old Jeremiah telling you all that you be listening to Dan Day Sunrise on CKLB, the voice of Dan Day. Ain't it a good channel? I think so.

0: history facts teachers didn't tell you. The ancient Romans used to drop a piece of toast into their wine for good health. Ketchup was once sold as a medicine for an upset stomach. The longest-serving Roman emperor was Augustus, the great nephew of Julius Caesar. Before alarm clocks, people were awakened by knocker-uppers. These people would knock on windows using sticks, pea shooters, and other items to ensure their clients would get up on time. History facts teachers didn't tell you.
1: Well, let's go into the pages of time, shall we? And scroll back to all the way back to 1997 and find out what the top 10 songs were. At number 10 was Sammy Kershaw with Love of My Life. At number 9, Garth Brooks with Long Neck Bottle. Number 8, Kenny Chesney with She's Got It All. At number 7, Martina McBride with A Broken Wing. At number 6, Deanna Carter with We Danced Anyway. Shania Twain snuck in the door with Don't Be Stupid, You Know I Love You, at number 5. And George Strait stood proudly at number 4 with One Night at a Time. And at number 3 was a song by this American country music singer, author, and motivational speaker. He came onto the country music scene in 1996 with his first single, Nobody Knows, which topped the Billboard country chart for 4 weeks. And that same year, he released his first album, Measure of a Man. And here, with his number 3 song for 1997, is Kevin Sharp with Nobody Knows.

Kevin Sharp with Nobody Knows, a number three song for the year 1997. Well, at number two was a song written by Canadian singer-songwriter Shania Twain. It was written by Twain along with her then-husband, Robert John Mutt Lang, and produced by Lang. It was released on September 23, 1997 by Mercury Records, Nashville, as the lead single from Twain's third studio album, Come On Over. It was chosen as such following weeks of careful deliberation and constant reconsidering. Originally titled Gol Darn Gone and Done It, the song's title was altered because of its difficulty to pronounce. The song regards falling in love despite numerous attempts to evade it. It is an up-tempo number that prominently features fiddle. The single was later included on Twain's album Greatest Hits, and here, with the number two song for 1997, is Shania Twain with Love Gets Me Every Time.

Shania Twain with the number 2 song for 1997, Gone and Done It. Love Gets Me Every Time. Well, a little bit of background about that song. Shania developed the song at first and brought it to Lang under the title Gall Darn Gone and Done It, which derived from a country expression Twain had heard of. The name made Lang burst in laughter when he first heard it, and the couple completed the song together. However, executives at Mercury Records Nashville were concerned that radio DJs would mispronounce the title's tongue-twisting words when announcing the single. Twain concurred and renamed it Love Gets Me Every Time instead. The track was chosen as the lead single for Come On Over after a few weeks of careful deliberation. Well, at number one was an award-winning song that won for Single of the Year, Song of the Year, Video of the Year, and Vocal Event of the Year from the Academy of Country Music Artists, and also won for Vocal Event of the Year from the Country Music Association. It was nominated for 2 Grammy Awards, Best Country Collaboration and Best Country Song for a Songwriter. And the version here was the number one song in both Canada and the U.S. for 1997. It was a song written by Stephanie Smith and performed by American country music artist Tim McGraw. It was released in May of 1997 as the first single from his album Everywhere. And here, with the number one song for 1997, is Tim McGraw with It's Your Love.

0: Here now is your weather forecast for Thursday, October 15th, provided by Environment Canada. In the Tabatha region, including Fort Smith and Salt River Reserve today, sunny. Increasing cloudiness in the afternoon, fog patches clearing up in the morning, wind becoming south 20, gusting to 40 near noon, a high of 8. In the Hootsal Kay region today, mainly sunny. Fog patches clearing up in the morning, wind up to 15, a high of 6. In the Fort Resolution region, including Highway 6, sunny. Increasing cloudiness in the afternoon, wind becoming southeast 20 in the afternoon, a high of 7. In the Hay River region, including Enterprise, sunny. Increasing cloudiness early in the afternoon, wind becoming south 20, gusting to 40 near noon, a high of 10. In the Fort Providence region, including Kakisa and Chan Lake, increasing cloudiness near noon, wind up to 15, a high of 8. In the Fort Simpson region, including Jean Marie River, increasing cloudiness in the morning, wind up to 15, a high plus 5. In the Fort Liard region, including Nahanni, Butte, and Sambucay, mainly cloudy. Clearing late in the afternoon, wind up to 15, a high of 8. In the Yellowknife region today, sunny. Increasing cloudiness in the afternoon, fog patches clearing up in the morning, wind becoming south 20 in the morning, a high of 6. In the North Slave region, including Wekwati, Wati, and Bechico, sunny. Becoming a mix of sun and cloud near noon. Fog patches clearing up in the morning, wind up to 15, a high plus 5. In the Wrigley region today, a mix of sun and cloud, wind up to 15, a high plus 2. In the Norman Wells Toledo region today, a mix of sun and cloud, becoming cloudy in the afternoon. Fog patches clearing up in the morning, wind becoming southeast 30 near noon, a high plus 2. In the Fort Good Hope region today, a mix of sun and cloud, becoming cloudy in the morning. Fog patches clearing up in the morning, wind up to 15, temperature steady near minus 1. In Dillon today, mainly cloudy, wind becoming southeast 20 in the afternoon, temperature steady near plus 1. In the Colville Lake area today, mainly cloudy, 30% chance of flurries early in the morning, wind up to 15, a high of 0. In the South Delta region, including Fort McPherson and Sigachik, cloudy, 30% chance of flurries in the morning, risk of freezing drizzle early in the morning. Fog patches clearing up in the morning, wind up to 15, a high minus 4. In the Iqaluit region today, cloudy. Risk of freezing drizzle early in the morning. Fog patches clearing up in the morning, wind up to 15, a high minus 5. In the Inuvik region today, mainly cloudy. Risk of freezing drizzle in the morning. Fog patches clearing up in the morning, wind up to 15, a high minus 4. In the Tuktoyaktuk's Channel region today, mainly cloudy. Clearing late in the afternoon, wind becoming east 20 near noon, a high minus 3. In the Pawlatuk area today, sunny. Wind up to 15, a high minus 4. In the Sax Harbor area today, a mix of sun and cloud. Wind up to 15, temperature steady near minus 9. And finally, in the Ulahoktuk region today, a mix of sun and cloud. Wind up to 15, a high minus 8. And that's your weather forecast for Thursday, October 15th, provided by Environment Canada.
1: As soon as you get up in the morning, ask yourself, what's really important today? Is it important that I rush around stressed at everything I have to get done? Or can I just enjoy this moment? Can I set the tone for the rest of my day? You decide what kind of day you will have. Not what happens, but how you will respond to everything that happens. You can respond positively to any situation. Will you respond with presence? Will you see the good? Will you find a way around the obstacles? Will you write your own story, or will life write it for you?

And that concludes today's program. Tune in again tomorrow when we get to do this all over again. So until we meet again, this is your host, Roy Dahl, asking you all to take care of each other, and always remember, look good, walk tall, be smart. And here's a closing inspirational thought you can repeat after me to help carry you through the day. I shall no longer allow negative thoughts or feelings to drain me of my energy. Instead, I shall focus on all the good things that is in my life. I will think it, feel it, and speak it. By doing so, I will send out vibes of positive energy into the world, and I shall be grateful for all the wonderful things it will attract into my life. This has been Denny Sunrise. Have a safe and enjoyable day. Thank you very much for listening.

Hello, my name is Tanya Grubin. My friends call me TLG. I play 1 hour of music for you and give you a little bit of information about each song. This week, I was feeling nostalgic, so I've gone back and dug up some gems from the 80s and 90s. I have some country, some rock, some Cher, some Tina Turner. I even threw in some Newfie music and some Eagle Eye Cherry. Join me for the TLG show, airing this Saturday at 5 o'clock p.m. on CKLB, the voice of Denendeh.

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0: Hey, it's me, Dylan Stone, and we're just putting on our parachute pants. We're getting the DeLorean all polished up, and then we're ready to take a little trip to the past to visit all your favorite singers. Is the car ready yet, Biff?
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0: Good. I got my Walkman in my pocket, and I just might make a stop at the MTV Awards. 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
2: We were stuck in traffic, my son and me, when he yelled up, "Dad, I gotta pee!" 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I figured, yeah, while we're here, we could fuel up too. A man dressed in black walked up to me and said, "Hello, son, what's it gonna be?" 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Well, I handed him two shaky 20s. 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And I

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0: don't want your kin is only a handy low. But we don't can there can season has their them. There is sun is a night own is a night all had yellow. Could do John Unezak in the heart that you zins are so new there them. A you John Zanig and night they see. A you dear sun if not night all had to see. A you are there. Do not a high year had ill. A you do that do not take a white gore a cat a head. A you do suck all see. Put John Zanig and night they see your kin up any or see you do. A simple guru shiny than there, John Computers Nagar Hello. GNWT.ca/time who yet. Who yet are your kid of bunny or see Nick as a music other see it's on Nick and they see it. Yeah.
1: 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An exclusive interview you're only going to hear on American Country Countdown. He's dishing on everything from his songs to his buddy Jason Aldean to Halloween. Plus, what was behind Luke Combs' recent weight loss? We got it all on the next American Country Countdown.
0: Good day, American Country Countdown. Who you there? I want to touch and see the brush. Hello. Think a hand or DNA order. You just see KLB Redo, the voice of Denny.
2: 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The Lee Oscar Harmonica's classic cut is a King Biscuit Boy track from 1971. Waylon Walker is in the spotlight.
0: Who do we crossroads? Who you see? A you think a hunt or bit and some corny on a beautiful head or see KLB Redo? Who is the voice of Danny De Huyedala?
3: 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Ben Solee, one of America's premier cellists and songwriters, and Scott T. Smith. 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
0: There is a wood song who yes it song. Saint Ozzy Sunani on a doot old in a loon zinger. Saint Disney on a doot on a glen John C. KLB Reduger.

Good morning, Chris and Marlene Michelle to CKLB Radio and Channel 101.9. Could don't result a you zinza don't so loud the new college in Gerdin Zin de Hill 2026. Could you do not want a see hunter see hello hurry loss at the hill? Jawala shed a go here, so all it zahat it do had a zero needs a hill at the Dean Zello. What tea had there it do it zahat in a call needs a hill at the song call. What quick here that seals are not ill it zahat and not kill needs a hill at the science. Fortly yard had a go hiao sa alo et za had a sao ni tsi hil de sun la de lo. Fort my person had a go si tsin tsi lu hil et za had a sun kao ni tsi hil de diu. Des not indina had a et za had a sna kiu ni tsi hil de sun lao. Fort Jimson had this all go here it so had not kill ni to hear this on low. Top a cha had the questions at the two lows a little it chalet or it so had not kill ni to hear they get you. Give me key had this all it do had this zero ni to hear this on low. Top a cha had the go here so all it do had this zero ni to hear they ding zero. For good hope, I mean, telling ni had it. Oh, here it do had a not kill it, it held this on law the low for good hope at the acquaintance and it's all it do had a zero and it's held a not kill. Then you know, coin had this all it do had a zero and it's held a song calm. So it's okay, had there. So all look, oh, here it do had a zero and it's held a not kill. Catch it had there, it do had a sound, it's held a thing.

flowers if a stranger should enter there. All of my dreams are on Wolverton Mountain. I want his daughter for my wife. I'll take my chances and climb that mountain, though Clifton Clowers

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We are so proud to know that our show is heard across the Northwest Territories on CKLB. 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

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you and that hit the little had I the Canadian Coast Guard who you see doing the god I had the ku you see doing with a young canoe this had it's a recovered a look a you are the recording and sit on your case but it's a security guard who had the hell a you see the grand cause a hill this year you don't have to really lost you can only know that they see a causing and you could not get who kissy. A year two to eighty per person pony, you see 3.15 billion hutty. A year cousins and hottery. Bits in do you know, icebreaker who yet a hutty. A year two, but a hell it does see John Cottery loss a cousin, Cottery Cousy, a Arctic Ocean Sea. A year cousins and see Zeracusy, Dion Yakisi, Kevin Brussel, who you see. A yet a god there see a well and not say a year at the recosy that was a coup has he all had a hullet eat bed low in at them satan got a lena got a ray yasi a yet a hut a hell hot a hutty a yet oyon ya kissy need zinc a young company you had any coo ye cousin of coot oh yes he had a polar icebreaker who yet a hutty of cousin there a coosy a ye are the rest seed. A year causing with a city, yes, a yunzen. A yunzen say, yeah, had a hurry. Then lift us and we got our jar had that.

It's almost time, kids. The clock is ticking. Be in front of your TV sets for the Horathon. And remember the big giveaway at 9. Don't miss it. And don't forget to wear your masks. The clock is ticking. It's almost time.

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1: Good afternoon. I'm Connor Petrie. RCMP officers on an early morning patrol in downtown Yellowknife chatted up a couple of men before busting them for trafficking cocaine. At approximately 1:45 a.m. on October 13th, Yellowknife RCMP officers were conducting a proactive patrol downtown when they observed two men walking near 52nd Avenue and 52nd Street. Officers started a conversation with the two men and asked them to identify themselves, stated Media Relations Officer Julie Plourd. During the interaction, one of the men provided a false name and was subsequently arrested and searched. Officers found suspected cocaine and formed grounds to arrest the second individual. Additional cocaine was located on the second suspect. In total, 225 grams of suspected cocaine was found on the suspects, along with $3,455 in cash. As a result, Darian Kasuk, 22 years old, and Keenan Fido, 34 years old, both from Edmonton, have been charged with possession for the purpose of trafficking cocaine. Kasuk is also facing one count of resistance or willful obstruction of a peace officer. Both suspects have been released and will appear in court on November 3rd. If you have information on suspicious activity, please report it to the Yellowknife RCMP at 867-669-1111 or to Crime Stoppers at p3tips.com. The Energy Security, Economic Development, and Quality of Life for Residents and Businesses in Fort Simpson has a bright future with a long-planned $42 million liquefied natural gas power plant becoming a reality. The Government of Canada is contributing more than $31.3 million, while the Northwest Territories Power Corporation is contributing more than $10.4 million toward the LNG power plant in the regional center. The GNWT has provided key funding applications and pre-feasibility studies to evaluate technical and economic viability to ensure requirements are met and appropriately considered, stated a Wednesday announcement. The existing diesel plant in Fort Simpson has become vulnerable to erosion along the Mackenzie River and is nearing the end of its operational life. To address these challenges, the project will support the construction of a combined generation facility that will primarily generate power using liquefied natural gas. Power Corp President and CEO Corey Strang stated that the new plant will also be better able to integrate future renewable projects into the local electricity grid. And the GNWT is celebrating the recognition of the Nahanni Butte Flood and Erosion Action Plan, which received an award of planning merit in the special study category from the Alberta Professional Planners Institute at its annual conference in Calgary on September 30th. The award recognizes the leadership and collaboration of the Nahanni Butte Dene Band, community members, and Dillon Consulting Limited in developing a plan that addresses the growing challenges of flooding and riverbank erosion, while strengthening the community's resilience to climate change. Nahanni Butte Dene Band Chief Steve Vital stated, quote, "Our people have lived with the realities of flooding and erosion for generations, and protecting our community remains a priority." Located at the confluence of the South Nahanni and Liard Rivers, Nahanni Butte has experienced increasing flooding and erosion risks that threaten homes, community infrastructure, and culturally significant areas. The award-winning action plan was developed to improve understanding of these hazards, identify practical mitigation measures, and support informed decision-making for the future. And for more news stories, head on over to cklbradio.com. I'm Connor Petrie.
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3: 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An exclusive interview you're only going to hear on American Country Countdown. He's dishing on everything from his songs to his buddy Jason Aldean to Halloween, plus what was behind Luke Combs' recent weight loss. 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

Hello, Zatani, good afternoon. Mary Rose Black, the Gadion, the CKLB Radio, 101.9 FM, to make a good son that I see on the It's okay, yeah, tease over her home words, oh, honor that, or sin light, think of that, eh, queer. Did say, turn it down, dean, think of that, good day. Did think of his good in a care walk, oh, wait here. 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

0: 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Quite a Google see a get target on Edza. Edda Dillon to back a. It's a good on Edza that Kuhi Gosiode.
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0: I can't see the same thing. I can't see the same thing. I can't see the same thing. I can't see the same thing. I can't see the same thing. I can't see the same thing. I can't see the same thing. I can't see the same thing. I can't see the same thing. I can't see the same thing. I can't see the same thing. I can't see the same thing. I can't see the same thing. I can't see the same thing. I can't see the same thing. I can't see the same thing. I can't see the same thing. I can't see the same thing. I can't see the same thing. I can't see the same thing. I can't see the same thing. I can't see the same thing. I can't see the same thing. I can't see the same thing. I can't see the same thing. I can't see the same thing. I can't see the same thing. I can't see the same thing. I can't see the same thing. I can't see the same thing. I can't see the same thing. I can't see the same thing. I can't see the same thing. I can't see the same thing. I can't see the same thing. I can't see the same thing. I can't see the same thing. I can't see the same thing. I can't see the same thing. I can't see the same thing. I can't see the same thing. I can't see the same thing. I

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Ha ha ha!

Hello, my name is Tanya Grubin. My friends call me TLG. I play 1 hour of music for you and give you a little bit of information about each song. This week, I was feeling nostalgic, so I've gone back and dug up some gems from the 80s and 90s. I have some country, some rock, some Cher, some Tina Turner. I even threw in some Newfie music and some Eagle Eye Cherry. Join me for the TLG show, airing this Saturday at 5 o'clock p.m. on CKLB, The Voice of Denendeh.

He was the kind of man that would gamble on luck, look you in the eye and never back up. But I saw him crying like a little whipped pup.

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1: 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An exclusive interview you're only going to hear on American Country Countdown. He's dishing on everything from his songs to his buddy Jason Aldean to Halloween. Plus, what was behind Luke Combs' recent weight loss? 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
4: 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The Lee Oscar Harmonica's classic cut is a King Biscuit Boy track from 1971. Waylon Walker is in the spotlight.
2: Tonlu Ele Sinewita, Molake at the Crossroads. Taitsine Yakale Lofoton Satse Hajon CKLB Bates Ete Ek Dule Hoots Wah on Chuta Quats Etene Nene Quats Etene Hete Hoots Wah on.
3: The Union of Northern Workers understands that the key to a sustainable economy is to invest in fair wages. 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Workers need stability now and into the future, and we are working hard to ensure that our members and all employees in the North don't have to worry about making ends meet. 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To learn more, go to unw.ca.
5: This is folk singer Michael Jonathan. 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Ben Solee, one of America's premier cellists and songwriters, and Scott T. Smith. He's opening for Tyler Childers around the country, plus an amazing Woodsongs kid. 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
2: Hey, say, they it's an ad and tati guyente, hejon CKLB bays a dig a, de she yen hit it he dule, hua on.

Masih Jones, CKLB, Hua Hong, Dean Sazosa Karashan, Hergu Hiku, he do the name Minike, Hua Hong, Ila, Rutley Concords, Marie She, Marie Tobak, Hei, Ia Hua Hong Kong, Haku Tai, Dean Saze, where Guhiente, Rutley Concords, and Mary Wilson, Hei, Ewa Hua Hong Kong. 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

clave key Lego hits a tights and a good latins a shits an easy. Kappa me a Lego he rock hits and a deal in he only go well he lot as a hand a rattling con he only go well he lot as a hand a good 18s a finish. A child in a conhic or conhic or goal he ties and a good 18s a ninnit a tatla conhe a legu he latins and a good hornotins a tannit a yet he do conhic goal he horanos and a good sat ties a ninnit a then in a conhic casanit a good go well he is a tides and a good horno tides a ninny. Sitly con he go well he tides and a good tides a finny. Papa shahi kesani tiku go well he lahdins and a good horno tides a ninny. Gamati he go gonly go well he tides and a good horno. La photons a finis a. O deshe he o conly good go well his 18s and a good horno lahdins a ninnits a. Arke conhic o conly good leku he lag as a hand a good deans a finis a. Sacolinic o conly good go well he lat as a hand a good horno deans a finis a. Sapak a he go well hits at heights and a good deans a finis a. To lead a he legu he lot as and a good horno deans a finis a. Wicked to he go only good legu he lot as and a good racorno leads a finis a. Fits a con he legu he rock his and a. What he go well he lot as and a good horanos a finis a. Sopa con he o conly go well he latins and a good hornos a tides a ninis a. Lucaselec a he o conly go well he deans and a good photons a finis a.

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When I first wake up in Chicka Chicka, tune in to CKLB 101.9. You should do the same too. Start off my day.

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Hello, my name is Tanya Grubin. My friends call me TLG. I play 1 hour of music for you and give you a little bit of information about each song. This week, I was feeling nostalgic, so I've gone back and dug up some gems from the 80s and 90s. I have some country, some rock, some Cher, some Tina Turner. I even threw in some Newfie music and some Eagle Eye Cherry. Join me for the TLG show, airing this Saturday at 5 o'clock p.m. on CKLB, The Voice of Denendeh.

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1: Hey, it's Ryan Fox, and this weekend on ACC, we welcome back hit maker and hit writer John Morgan. An exclusive interview you're only going to hear on American Country Countdown. He's dishing on everything from his songs to his buddy Jason Aldean to Halloween, plus what was behind Luke Combs' recent weight loss. We got it all on the next American Country Countdown.
2: Kutiri American Country Countdown ho yete. Ayuntan tajin sita prohita halo. Zinke hant o dini are. E yujansi KLB reduke, the voice of Denide.

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1: Yazes by Yaza de no. Hayade. To I choose this Alasiris Dura, quit the other with he yido. That initially cruzats is the series, yeah. The rick at all. He that Ilia. It's as it's actually as school is as school as the rest. I heard yat by Yahoo, Yirabedis are. He passes his room. Talasis a catch as that of this D hat it at us. Talas a kidney, Talas do sick of Robo hat, yes, as a kid do. Hat eddy. I had ill passed like Darak are in pious illo with a barrel's way. It's a kid, yes, Talas in barrel. That idiot did it. He could do that at Ile. He could do that, isn't he? Though I rejoined a seat, Alasis, who lay. Castle is a chiselous yacha. Just hope yet each other. Castle has done his caress to us a partner in Lalo. Se chise ya de tija. Yiri hal yere. Hava fil kare es tazilo. 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Chis tati. Ya te yet ilu de bi es avile si chis las. Et una met ast i de rasti.

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0: Rio Tinto's Diavik Diamond Mine wants to hear from you. 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
1: Good afternoon. I'm Connor Petrie. RCMP officers on an early morning patrol in downtown Yellowknife chatted up a couple of men before busting them for trafficking cocaine. At approximately 1:45 a.m. on October 13th, Yellowknife RCMP officers were conducting a proactive patrol downtown when they observed two men walking near 52nd Avenue and 52nd Street. Officers started a conversation with the two men and asked them to identify themselves, stated Media Relations Officer Julie Plourd. During the interaction, one of the men provided a false name and was subsequently arrested and searched. Officers found suspected cocaine and formed grounds to arrest the second individual. Additional cocaine was located on the second suspect. In total, 225 grams of suspected cocaine was found on the suspects, along with $3,455 in cash. As a result, Darian Kasuk, 22 years old, and Keenan Fido, 34 years old, both from Edmonton, have been charged with possession for the purpose of trafficking cocaine. Kasuk is also facing one count of resistance or willful obstruction of a peace officer. Both suspects have been released and will appear in court on November 3rd. If you have information on suspicious activity, please report it to the Yellowknife RCMP at 867-669-1111 or to Crime Stoppers at p3tips.com. The energy security, economic development, and quality of life for residents and businesses in Fort Simpson has a bright future with a long-planned $42 million liquefied natural gas power plant becoming a reality. The Government of Canada is contributing more than $31.3 million, while the Northwest Territories Power Corporation is contributing more than $10.4 million toward the LNG power plant in the regional center. The GNWT has provided key funding applications and pre-feasibility studies to evaluate technical and economic viability to ensure requirements are met and appropriately considered, stated a Wednesday announcement. The existing diesel plant in Fort Simpson has become vulnerable to erosion along the Mackenzie River and is nearing the end of its operational life. To address these challenges, the project will support the construction of a combined generation facility that will primarily generate power using liquefied natural gas. PowerCorp President and CEO Corey Strang stated that the new plant will also be better able to integrate future renewable projects into the local electricity grid. And the Government of Canada is providing $1.4 million in funding to support critical snow and ice control operations at two Northwest Territories airports. This includes $810,000 for the purchase of a snowblower at the Norman Wells Airport and $595,000 for the purchase of a grader at the Fort Simpson Airport. Quote, reliable air service is a lifeline for families and businesses across the NWT, bringing in essential supplies and connecting people to the services they need, stated Crown Indigenous Relations Minister Rebecca Alty, who is also NWT's MP. Quote, it's about making sure northern communities can count on the transportation links they need to grow and thrive. These specialized vehicles will be used in the removal and control of snow and ice on airside services such as runways, taxiways, and aprons. The funding will enhance airport safety and reliability, helping ensure these airports can continue providing safe and efficient air transportation services for passengers, air operators, and the communities they serve. Strengthening the resilience of air transportation in the Northwest Territories helps keep northern communities connected year-round and supports the movement of people, goods, and essential services. And for more news stories, head on over to cklbradio.com. I'm Connor Petrie.
2: This is CKLB, the voice of Denende. I'm Stacey Arden-Smith, and you're listening to Take the Road Less Traveled, but Always Wear Thick Moccasins.

0: Hi, I'm Roy Erasmus. My parents were Fred and Florence Erasmus from Fort Ray, Brashaco, and I belong to the Yellowknife Dene First Nation, and I was born and raised in Yellowknife.
1: My name is Jean Erasmus. I am the daughter of Alice Taranjo and Roderick Simpson. I'm originally from Fort Chipewyan, and I make Yellowknife my home.
2: Thank you so much. And so you two are the founders of Dene Wellness Warriors. Can you please tell me how that came to be? How has the journey been from start to now?
1: We went to school in 2013, and when I went to counselor training in Vancouver, I knew that I was able to connect with people, and I really wanted, I didn't see any Indigenous counselors here in Yellowknife, so I thought that, okay, there's, you know, a need here, and so we went to do our training in Vancouver. I did, actually, first, and then Roy joined me. So, and then after we graduated, we started the Dene Wellness Warriors and started with counseling and workshops, wellness workshops. Yeah, it just took off from there. And now we're continuing working with Indigenous people. Yeah, just the health of our people is really important to me, and how we could facilitate that, and how important it is that our people have opportunities for healing. So it's been since 2014, so for the last 12 years, that's what we've been doing, creating, you know, wellness throughout the North.
0: So one of the things as well, Jean noticed that there were hardly any Indigenous counselors with Indigenous Services Canada to provide services for people. And so we started training Indigenous counselors from the North. We teamed up with Rhodes Wellness College, where we had gone to school in Vancouver, and we knew people wouldn't, you know, it's hard to go to school in Vancouver, especially for older students who have kids, and most of our people have children, or they're raising somebody else's children, or things like that. So we decided to bring that program here and add some Northern content, and that's what we did. So we had two groups of students go through our six semester program, and the first group we graduated 16, and a second group we graduated 12. So we added 28 Northern Indigenous counselors to the Northwest Territories. And during that, we looked at the situation, because we do counseling and workshops wherever we're requested to go. And, you know, we know that alcohol and drugs is a really bad problem, so we wanted to open a treatment center. But that wasn't very well received by, you know, the funding agencies, so we said, okay, let's open a trauma healing center, because that is actually the root of addictions. People usually drink, do drugs or other substances to help them deal with the effects of their traumas. So for the last 2.5 years or something, we've been working on that. And I'll let Jean give you an update on our work with the Trauma Healing Lodge.
2: Perfect, because that's exactly the question that I had. What is the update? Because we're all anxious to hear.
1: Well, for the last 3 years, we were able to get some funding to provide a business plan, a feasibility study, and the government, through Indigenous Services Canada as well, to help us create Trauma Healing Lodge. It came in stages. So the first part was the feasibility study, then the business plan, and developing the curriculum for the program. So that's where Roy and I were really instrumental in creating that. So we had two pilots. One pilot was in 2025 last summer, and then the second pilot we just finished here in Delaney last month. And it's to see if the if the curriculum is indeed working, and so we've been tweaking it and saying this, you know, this part is not relevant, and adding more content, and it's more it's geared towards the north, the issues that are here in the north, and yeah, so it's specific to, like, it's a holistic approach to healing, using on the land resources, you know, going on the land with the participants, and knowing that that's where the healing begins. And one of the things that we say to the participants is that culture is stronger than trauma. So, you know, when we incorporate land-based practices and going on the land, and oh yeah, it heals. It absolutely heals. So, you know, that's been one of the things that has been really important to us, and how we want to incorporate that into the Trauma Healing Lodge.
0: So on the other side of the building part, we have received a grant of $7 million to help us build the actual building. And that came from the Green and Inclusive Community Building Program with the federal government. We've also gotten commitments from other areas, and they're just not quite finalized, so we're not at liberty to disclose that. But it's looking like we have other funds as well to build. So, you know, it's going to happen. We know it's going to happen. And the GICB funding, they're saying we have to use that funds by the end of March 2029. So we have a timeline that we have to meet. Yeah, but it's looking good. We have great support. We've attended annual assemblies of indigenous governments. We've got letters from all the regional governments, basically. Yeah, so it's really good support.
2: Excellent. So no defined location as of yet?
0: Well, we've worked on I don't know how many locations that looked really good, looked promising. Yes, this is the one. Everything's going good, and then something pops up. Oh, no, can't have it there. But we have one now. I don't really want to say where it is because it's not finalized, but it looks really good. It doesn't seem like there are any impediments there. So we will definitely let you know when we know for sure.
2: And I will be waiting on pins and needles for that one. Seeing as both of you are in the helping field, where did this passion to help your community come from?
1: I've had this, I guess it's a innate feeling inside, and just seeing how I connect with people throughout my life. I've noticed that people just gravitate to me, and I just have this love for helping people. And so I finally did something and got the training and was able to do some amazing things here in the north with the training and with my knowledge, and increasing our training with, you know, various modalities to get healing, yeah, to really create that part of our healing as well. So yeah, it's really important for me to see that not only are we healing together, but that, you know, just shows when we are in the communities and showing them what a healthy relationship looks like. So yeah, I think that's the way to go.
0: I don't know. It seems like ever since I was a young man, people have been coming to me for help. So it was, I guess I've been doing that for a long time. And then, after I went to university, I became an MLA. I was a lawyer. I was going to help people there. And then my First Nation asked me to negotiate the land claim. So I started doing that. And then I never went back to being a lawyer. But yeah, so, and then I've been on our band council like four times. And then finally, you know, when Jean and I were together with our company for a while, Jean and I were talking, and she wanted to be a counselor, so I said, well, I may as well do it too, you know. Because, you know, I was thinking, I'm not going to retire and do nothing, so I wanted to still do something. So that's when we both went back to school and spent, you know, 6 semesters in Vancouver. It was really hard to do that, you know, with the weather there.
3: All that beautiful sunshine and then the rain. No snow.
0: Yeah. So anyways, so that's, I mean, like, I've always been helping people, it seems like, and I just continued, and then, you know, we keep coming up with new ideas and things to do in addition to our counseling and workshops.
1: I think because we both have our skills and our knowledge and experience, life experience, that it's just a natural match, you know, between the two of us to create something that's bigger than counseling one-on-one or doing workshops. So we wanted to see, because Roy has experience with government, with management, and he's able to go from that lens, and I'm the people person, and I'm able to use those strengths there. So it just seemed like a natural transition to do something bigger and better and to help our people on a grander scale. And I just want to make note that, you know, we have a fantastic team who are knowledgeable and are real go-getters, and they're passionate about this project. And yeah, they've been helping us tremendously with all of their knowledge and, you know, with making our dream come true. I think with a great team you can do wonders, and we were fortunate enough to have really good, healthy people to help us.
2: That sounds really amazing. Mm-hmm. And to Roy's point, I think at this stage I don't think you're ever going to retire. You just keep going bigger and bigger.
0: Yeah. Well, actually, when I went to school, when I did my MBA, that's what they told us in school. Think big. You're not going to get anywhere if you don't think big. So that's what I told Jean. You know, we've been talking about stuff, and then she was, maybe we can't do that. I said, no, they told me to think big. So think big, Jean.
1: Yeah. Well, I'm thinking big. And then Roy says, uh-oh. That means that we got lots of work to do. So.
2: You two are a powerhouse partnership, not only in business, but in life. What is it like working with your spouse?
0: The thing is, you know, we're together day and night for long periods of time. So because, you know, we live together, our offices are in our house. We don't have separate offices. And then we're working on the Trauma Healing Lodge and workshops and all that. So yeah, so we do spend a lot of time together. But luckily, we also go to a community once a month. So I go to Hay River, Jean goes to Delaney for, you know, 5-7 days, each of us. And we try to travel at the same time. So then we have a break, and, you know, for a couple of days it feels good. And then, oh, I miss you.
1: Yeah, he misses me a lot. <We're traveling. laughs> It works well, and sometimes the travel allows us to go in separate directions, because Roy is involved in other projects as well. He's on the
0: Elders Council.
1: Right, he's on the Elders Council and another project, and yeah, so, but my private practice keeps me very busy, and yeah, so we do have, we're not with each other all day long, every day, every single day, but, you know, he does his thing and I do my thing, and yeah, we come together at the end of the day sometimes, and sometimes we're with each other for days on end. Work-life balance, mm-hmm. And we do that really well, so.
2: Oh, that's perfect. As long as there's a good balance of harmony that goes along with it. So now my last question for you two is, when you were small, what did you want to be when you grew up?
1: Oh my goodness, that's funny. When I was a young girl, I think everybody said they wanted to be, it was called a stewardess back then. So a flight attendant today, that's what I wanted to do because I wanted to travel and see the world. From a tiny little girl, you know, just looking outside of the community, I wanted, the first time I went on a plane, I said, I want to do this. I want to travel. So I'm traveling, but in a different capacity. Yeah.
2: Incredible. Roy?
0: Well, the first thing, when I started school, we went to the Catholic school, right? So we learned about religion, we learned about Jesus. I was fascinated by that. So I wanted to be a priest. As you can tell, I never did become a priest. And then later when I was finishing high school, I sent out a yearbook. I wanted to be a lawyer. I think that was because I used to read, you know, detective books and stuff like that. And there was a lawyer in these books that I used to read. But he wasn't only just a lawyer. He'd go out and solve the crimes and all that. So it kind of seemed like that was really cool.
2: A little bit of Sherlock Holmes. Yeah. Got it. Yeah. Perfect. Yeah. Well, I really appreciate the time that you took to come in and chat with me. It's been a pleasure, as I've been in awe of the work that you two have been doing, and we will be waiting on pins and needles about locations.

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1: Hey, it's me, Dylan Stone, and we're just putting on our parachute pants. We're getting the DeLorean all polished up, and then we're ready to take a little trip to the past to visit all your favorite singers. Is the car ready yet, Biff?
2: Just finishing up the second coat now.
1: Good. I got my Walkman in my pocket, and I just might make a stop at the MTV Awards. 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

Hello, my name is Tanya Grubin. My friends call me TLG. I play 1 hour of music for you and give you a little bit of information about each song. This week, I was feeling nostalgic, so I've gone back and dug up some gems from the 80s and 90s. I have some country, some rock, some Cher, some Tina Turner. I even threw in some Newfie music and some Eagle Eye Cherry. Join me for the TLG show, airing this Saturday at 5 o'clock p.m. on CKLB, the voice of Denendeh.

0: One full hour of features and terrific new blues is on the way at the Crossroads. 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